Easy 1350 WCHI. It's Dan Blackman. Though she's been gone over 14 years, still a fan favorite, especially when it comes to karaoke. I don't think anybody can match Whitney Houston. They do try. Here she is with I Have Nothing.

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I'm Dan Blackman, and Murphy, Sam, and Jody start your day with the latest entertainment news without all the

WCHI Easy 1350. She is a hero to many. Many people love her, especially around Christmas time. She's planning right now, believe it or not, in the middle of July. It's Mariah Carey.

0: Easy 1350 WCHI. Maroon 5 with Dan Blackman. You know what today is? It's Pick Blueberries Day. A great activity for the family. A great way to eat some fresh, delicious fruit in the summertime. And it's good for you also. Coming up, more great songs. If you
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0: 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WCHI.
1: 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He has great songs like this, Marry You, Bruno Mars.

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Hi, I'm Dan Blackman. If you live in North Fork Village, we appreciate you being a loyal listener. Thanks for keeping us on all day while you work.

0: Chillicothe's Easy 1350. WCHI. They are Wham, and I'm Dan Blackman. So exhaustion, emotional ups and downs, along with lack of sleep, constant worrying, that's apparent. But brains were found to be stronger and smarter than non-parents, so says this new study, tracked tens of thousands. So why? Scientists think it's the experience of raising children, constant problem solving, social interaction, and adapting to new challenges. So as a parent, you have a stronger brain than non-parents. Way to go. I agree. I have a daughter. What do you think? I'm Radio Dan Blackman. I'm on Instagram. Follow me there.
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1: 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He was saying, "You want the new stuff, right? 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Here he is, though, remembering the time.

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1: I don't know if you saw, but just recently, Gwen Stefani, Blake Shelton celebrating 5 years of marriage. 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

Easy 1350 WCHI with Dan Blackman saying hi to everyone listening in Laurelville. We've got more relaxing favorites coming up just for you.

0: WCHI Easy 1350. Sam Smith, Dancing with a Stranger, and I'm Dan Blackman. Have you heard? Physical keepsakes are making a comeback. More and more people, instead of leaving photos sitting there on a camera roll, they're printing their favorite snapshots. They're saving those ticket stubs, concerts, sporting events, pressing flowers, and creating scrapbooks or junk journals filled with mementos, and then relive them. I think it's a great idea. What do you think? It's Radio Dan Blackman. Tell me on Instagram. Please follow me there.
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WCHI. Here's Wendy and Carney Wilson and China Phillips making up Wilson Phillips with their great one, Hold On.

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I'm Dan Blackman, thanking everyone in Frankfort for turning us on day after day and making us your official station while you work.

0: Chillicothe's Easy 1350. WCHI. Matthew Wilder along with Dan Blackman. You saw a lot of fireworks over 4th of July weekend, right? But guess what? Drones are now slowly becoming more popular. Currently, the largest drone show, it stands at 33,615 drones, and they are growing as more and more towns say, you know what? Let's have a drone show. How about that? I'm Dan Blackman. Thanks for listening. Check me out tomorrow evening, 7 o'clock, right here. Be safe. 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
1: Good morning. Hey, it's Mary. Glad to have you with us on this Saturday, whether you're relaxing or getting things checked off that to-do list. I got a pretty long list myself. I've also got a lot of great music coming up. And if there's a song you want to hear, tap that talk back mic on our free iHeartRadio app.

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1: Mary here. I had to laugh. My husband was asking me, what on earth are these squishy things people keep posting about? They're talking about those Neato squishy toys. In and of themselves, they're fine. They're fun. But doctors are warning parents about a growing number of serious burn injuries linked to the squishy toys after kids heat, freeze, or microwave them, often part of viral social media challenges. When you expose them to extreme temperatures, the gel-like filling builds pressure and bursts, causing severe burns and serious injuries. Experts stress the toys should only be used as intended, and they're encouraging parents to talk with your kids about the dangers of online trends.
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1: Hey, it's Mary. One of the more unusual celebrity sightings over the 4th of July weekend. Mariah Carey in jeans and a loose shirt standing in line at Disney's California Adventure waiting for a ride. Yep, sometimes even divas stand in line like the rest of us. Kind of wild.

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1: Hey, it's Mary. Ever front some money for a group experience and then find out your friends aren't going to pay you back, at least not everything they owe you? It's becoming not just a problem, but almost an epidemic, especially with the Gen Z crowd. New survey found a staggering 76% of Gen Zers were never fully paid back by their peers when they paid for a group expense up front. What's more than half of them said this ended up putting them in debt. As a result, the financial snubbing caused friction in their relationships with those friends, and 14% said they even ended a friendship over that. Have you had this problem? Tap that talkback, Mike. How'd you handle it?
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1: Eric Carmen and Hungry Eyes from the movie Dirty Dancing. Hey, it's Mary. Today is Free Slurpee Day, National Blueberry Muffin Day, and one I celebrate every day, All-American Pet Photo Day. We take pictures of our dog all the time. Do you?

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1: Hey, it's Mary. So the Taylor Swift Travis Kelce wedding is the gift that keeps on giving. There's always stuff on the internet about it, but this is stuff people were trying to sell. Someone on eBay tried selling a bag of air supposedly collected at Madison Square Garden during the big night. The description claimed, this isn't just a bag, it's history, you can breathe. They wanted $50,000 for it, but the listing was quickly removed. On a related note, a website called nycgarbage.com was selling trash that might have come from the wedding or its guest. Items included fabric, soda can tops, even a single AirPod, all for $25 a piece. And believe it or not, it sold out.
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1: Hey, it's Mary. You might have heard on the news about cyclospora. It's a parasitic condition causing, well, let's just say intense gastric issues across the country. Well, it's caused Taco Bell to shift its menu. Because the parasite is found in fresh produce, Taco Bell is pulling several fresh ingredients like lettuce, pico de gallo, guacamole, and its cilantro onion blend from some locations. So don't be surprised if your order isn't quite the same as it usually is. Now, cyclospora cases are surging across the country. They've had 18 states reporting people being sickened by the foodborne parasite. And again, remember, it's not Taco Bell that's the problem. It's the produce.
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1: Mary here. So when my son was like 10, we took his entire baseball team to see one of the Star Wars movies. Didn't realize it was the longest one they ever made. We spent the entire time getting up and down, taking kids to the restroom. They were like 9 and 10, and it just was not a good thing. So what's the best length for a movie? New survey finds the ideal movie length is just under an hour and a half, 88 minutes. Now, one family flick this summer came in right at 90. That was Minions and Monsters. Toy Story 5 is about 15 minutes longer than ideal. Disclosure Day and Spider-Man Brand New Day, both an hour longer than the ideal. And it's not a problem if you're streaming at home. That's what the pause button is for. But when you're in a theater, can we get an intermission, please?
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1: Hey, it's Mary. You've probably heard somebody say, it's the little things that count. You know, they're right. A new survey says a third of us actually look for little things that make a dreary day better. Finding a parking spot without having to drive around. Realizing it's a Thursday when you thought it was Wednesday. Finding 10 bucks in a pair of jeans you haven't worn in ages. Oh, and the jeans still fit. Little things, right? Here's some others. Getting home before it starts raining. Getting multiple green lights in a row. A good hair day. What little things make you happy? Tap that talk back, Mike. Let me know.
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1: Hey, it's Mary asking, do you have the right stuff for Jeopardy? They have just announced they're hiring a clue writer. This is one of the rarest jobs in TV, paying between $132,000 and $178,000 a year. Now, the show's job posting says the ideal candidate will demonstrate wit and clarity by forming clues using the show's answer and question format. You're familiar with that. This person will also exemplify excellent research skills with, and they put it in bold print, no Wikipedia, no AI. You also have to pass the Jeopardy Anytime test. Yeah, that eliminates a bunch of us right there.
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WCHI, Easy 1350. Jack Cradival researchers like to study weird things. Between men and women, which uses more words? We'll take a look at that coming up right now. Leona Lewis.

0: Easy 1350 WCHI. Bengals Eternal Flame, thank you for having us on. This is Jack Cradiville. Popular wisdom has always said maybe women much talkative than men, speaking about 20,000 words a day versus a guy's 7,000. But a study from University of Texas busts that stereotype. Both men and women use about 13,000 words a day, like even, reveals the research. Now, are those different words or are they the same words over and over? We have more relaxing favorites coming up.
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Jack Cradiville, are we doing too much this summer? Packing too much in? Let's take a look coming up. Ace of Base and The Sign.

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I'm Jack Cradville. We want to thank everybody in Frankfurt for turning us on day after day and making us your official station while you work.

0: WCHI, Easy 1350, Manhattan's shining star, this Jack Cradville. Don't try to squeeze too much into your summer vacation. According to Men's Health, 1 in 5 admit we come home from a vacation so tired we need a vacation. We can always use a vacation. Oh, relaxing favorites. Thank you for having us on. 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

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Boys to Men, here's Water Runs Dry.

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Jack Cradiville, so how often do babies cry every day? We'll take a look at that coming up. Here's Michael McDonald.

0: 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Bette Midler, Wind Beneath My Wings. This Jack Cradiville. So if you think about having a baby, something you should know, the average baby cries about 90 minutes a day. That doesn't sound like a lot. But doctors say you could have a high cry baby. High cry baby could be up to 3 hours, up to 8 hours a day. Oh my goodness. 8 hours would be a bit much. There's more relaxing favorites coming up.
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1: 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Another $1,000. 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
0: 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That might not be the best choice, though. We'll take a look coming up.

0: WCHI, Easy 1350. You too, with or without you, this Jack Cradiville. All right, so if your wife having a bad day, your partner instinct might be to back away slowly. But you know what? Only 2% of women say they want to be left alone when they are in a bad mood. So stick it out and do your best. Be there. That's all. More relaxing favorites coming up.
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WCHI. How are you? Happy Saturday evening. It's Dan Blackman. Thanks for listening in. Green Day has some good advice. Have the time of your life.

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1: Like so many other great artists this year, she's on tour. Here's Norah Jones, her great one, Don't Know Why.

CHI Easy 1350, where we can't thank you enough for keeping us on in Andersonville. Here's another one you asked for on WCHI.

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1: There is Christina Perry. I'm Dan Blackman. The $1,000 fill-up happening Monday. It starts Monday here. What would you do if you won $1,000? 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